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11: The top stories this hour. A day at the beach, by a river, or in a swimming pool should be about having fun. But for a child who can't swim, water can quickly become dangerous. Now, a new programme will give primary school children across Wales at least 20 hours of swimming and water safety lessons. Sports Minister Helen Vacken's been to watch the first classes at Penlan Leisure Centre in Swansea.
12: You can see the smiles on the children's faces, but also that confidence that they have wanting to show their skills, wanting to show us how they've learned today how to float, for instance, which could save their lives in the future.
11: Investigations are continuing today after an RAF training jet crashed on Anglesey. The Hawk T2 came down after taking off from RAF Valley. Both pilots ejected from the aircraft and are being treated for what are thought to be minor injuries. The RAF says it's decided to pause Hawk operations whilst investigations are ongoing. Andy Burnham says a ban on drinking in the stands at football matches could be scrapped. It was made illegal in the 1980s, but the Prime Minister says it's not fair, as fans of other sports are allowed boozing grounds. Wales will mark their return to the top division of the Nations League with a game against defending champions Portugal tonight. The hosts are captained by Cristiano Ronaldo in Lisbon, who is 21 goals away from reaching 1,000 in his career. Cymru boss Craig Bellamy says his team will do all they can to stop him edging closer to that milestone.
13: Seriously, who gets 1,000 goals? It's just silly, yeah? And I hope he gets it, but I hope he gets nothing tomorrow. It starts after us.
11: And Oasis have issued a warning urging people to be vigilant of potential fraud, with thousands of tickets for their tour on sale tomorrow. A statement on the band's social media says they've been made aware of possible ticket scams. They're urging people to only follow official ticket information.
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11: A chilly start, but plenty of warm sunshine across Wales later. Highs of 21. That's the latest. I'm Tom Preece.
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10: 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With our friends at Nathaniel Cars in Bridgend, Cardiff, Cwmbran, and Swansea. 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
4: The M4 clear so far this Thursday morning. No delays. 49 to the Caldera. Cardiff clear for Cabalva, Leckwith, Llanedin interchanges. No delays either for Newport Road. And it's moving 4 around the Cannon Tab. No problems for the Upper Boat interchange or the Nantgarrow interchange. A4232 clear for Culverhouse Cross. There's no delays for the Vale of Glamorgan. Quiet for Neath, for Portalbert and Bridgend. Swansea also quiet so far with no delays for the city centre, Gowerton, Gascoigne and Aulacha. I'm Hannah Cox.
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9: The M4 moving well, 49 to the Caldera. There's no delays for the Brynglas tunnels and all approaches are quiet so far. The 4119 to Miskin, the A470 to Coryton at 32. It's quiet for Cardiff and Neath for Portalbert and Bridgend. No delays for the Vale of Glamorgan or Rhondychen and Taff. Moving well for the Upper Boat interchange and the Nantgarw interchange. And it's quiet for Swansea, Oystermouth Road, Mumbles Road, Fabian Way, Key Parade moving for the city centre. Also quiet for Gowerton at moment. I'm Hannah Cox.
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10: 18 first GB only. Copper and 7 for 10 the top story this hour. An RAF training jet crash on Anglesey being investigated today after both pilots escaped. They're being treated for injuries thought to be minor as the RAF pauses all Hawk T2 flights. Our reporter Alex Corns has more.
11: Footage shared online appears to show the two pilots ejecting as the jet spirals towards the ground near RAF Valley. It then bursts into flames, sending thick smoke high into the sky. The aircraft came down close to homes as well as a caravan site with debris found nearby. Both pilots are being treated for injuries thought to be minor as the investigation continues.
10: Andy Burnham says a ban on drinking in the stands at football matches could be scrapped. It was made illegal in the 1980s, but the Prime Minister says it's not fair as fans of other sports are allowed to booze in grounds. A day at the beach, beside a river or in a pool should be fun, but for kids who can't swim, it can become quickly dangerous. A new programme launched at Penlan Leisure Centre in Swansea will give primary school children across Wales at least 20 hours of swimming and water safety lessons. Sport now, and Wales are back among the nation's league elite tonight with a huge test against defending champions Portugal in Lisbon. Cristiano Ronaldo will captain the hosts and is just 21 goals away from 1,000 in his career. Cymru boss Craig Bellamy says he's one of football's all-time greats.
12: How he looks after himself to be able to still play at 41. Now, of course, his game's adapted, it's changed. You know, time has its... time catches with everyone.
10: And Oasis have issued a warning urging people to be vigilant of potential fraud with thousands of tickets for their tour on sale tomorrow. A statement on the band's social media says they've been made aware of possible ticket scams. They're urging people to only follow official ticketing information.
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10: A chilly start, but plenty of warm sunshine across Wales later. Highs of 21. That's the latest. I'm Tom Preece.
0: Good morning, it's just gone 7. This is Dragon Radio. We're waking up Wales for a Thursday morning. Johnny Bristol hanging in there, baby, coming soon. His level 42. They got it running in the family. This is Dragon Radio.

Chrissy Hyde, I Got You Babe at Dragon Radio. Good morning, 7:13. Christopher Cross, Ride Like the Wind. Tonight, I'm going to see the Oasis documentary made by Danny Bull. If you've not seen it yet, you should definitely go see it in the cinema while you can. 1995, Wonderwall.

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16: The M4 moving 49 to Cardiff Gate. Approaches are moving well for the 4119 to Miskin and the A470 to Corriton at 32. Moving for the 465 to Llandarcy at 43. The Coychurch and Waterton roundabouts are clear for Bridgend County Borough. No delays for Neath for Portalbert or Bridgend. Swansea moving for the City Centre for Oystermouth Road, Mumbles Road, Fabian Way and Key Parade. Moving for Gowerton. There's no delays for the Victoria Road roundabout on the A484. I'm Hannah Cox.
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12: The eastbound side of the M4 is slow into the Bryngelas tunnels before Malpas Road. On the exit slip road, it's queuing on the M4 to Cardiff West at Junction 33. Approaches a slow A470 to Coryton Interchange at Junction 32, with congestion there back to Pontypridd. 30 minutes added to your morning travels. And the 465, that's slow to Llandussy at Junction 43. Busy for Swansea for Oystermouth Road, as well as Gowerton on the A484 at the Victoria Road roundabout. I'm Hannah Cox.
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17: The top stories this hour. Investigations are continuing today after an RAF training jet crashed on Anglesey. Both pilots ejected from the Hawk T2 and are being treated for injuries thought to be minor, while the RAF's paused all Hawk operations. Our reporter Alex Corns has more for us.
18: The aircraft taken off from RAF Valley when it came down near Holmes and a caravan site. Video shared online appears to show both pilots ejecting before the jet spirals down and bursts into flames. Fire and thick smoke could be seen rising from the crash site with debris found nearby. Investigations are continuing.
17: Andy Burnham says a ban on drinking in the stands at football matches could be scrapped. It was made illegal in the 1980s, but the Prime Minister says it's not fair as fans of other sports are allowed booze in grounds. A day at the beach, beside a river or in a pool, should be fun, but for kids who can't swim, it can quickly become dangerous. A new programme launched at Penlan Leisure Centre in Swansea is giving primary school children across Wales at least 20 hours of swimming and water safety lessons. sport now, and Wales mark their return to the top division of the Nations League with a game against defending champions Portugal tonight. The hosts will be captained by Cristiano Ronaldo in Lisbon, who's 21 goals away from reaching 1,000 in his career. Cymru boss Craig Bellamy says his team will do all they can to stop him edging closer to that milestone.
12: Who gets 1,000 goals? We're not counting new football or anything, no? Or is that like a... It's just silly, yeah? But I hope he gets nothing tomorrow. It starts after us.
17: And Oasis have issued a warning urging people to be vigilant of potential fraud, with thousands of tickets for their tour on sale tomorrow. A statement on the band's social media says they've been made aware of possible ticket scams. They're urging people to only follow official ticketing information.
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17: A chilly start, but plenty of warm sunshine across Wales later. Highs of 21. That's the latest. I'm Tom Preece.
0: Good morning. It's just gone 8 o'clock. Thursday today here at Dragon Radio. I've got your Ike and Tina Turner, River Deep Mountain High coming soon. Right now, here's Martin Fry's band, 1982. ABC, this is The Look of Love.

Tears for Fears. Everybody wants to rule the world. No, not at the moment. Definitely they don't. David Bowie, China Girl coming soon. From Wales, here's Donna Lewis. I love you always, forever. Dragon Radio.

0: 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Huey Lewis and the News, stuck with you, and Paul Carrack's Ace, How Long, next. 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
12: The exit slip road to Cardiff West at junction 33 slow for the M4. The M4 is busy around the Britain Ferry Bridge and Llans Samut at junction 44. Long delays approaching continue for the A470 to Coryton interchange at junction 32. It's also busy for the A4232 around Newport Road, and looking slow for Swansea for Gowerton on the A484 at the Victoria Road roundabout and across Lougher Bridge, as well as Fabian Way in the city centre. I'm Hannah Cox.
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0: 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Elton, Crocodile Rock, Living in a Box, coming soon. 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
13: Slow on the exit slip road to Cardiff West at 33. It's slow approaching the M4 for the A470 to Coryton Interchange at 32 and the 4119 to Miskin. The 465 is slow to Llandarcy and so is the A467 to Ynysforgan at 45, as well as Llangennach to Hendy and Llanelli on Pontydil Ice Road. The M4 is slow around Llansannet at 44 and there's still delays for Swansea for Gowerton on the A484 at the Victoria Road roundabout. I'm Hannah Cox.
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0: It's all about Elvis Presley, this song. Alanna Miles, Black Velvet. The Black Velvet, of course, of his jumpsuit. Right, next today, we're going to kick off the No Repeat 9 to 5. We won't play the same song twice between 9 and 5 on any weekday right here at Dragon Radio. It starts next.
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12: The top stories this hour. An RAF training jet crash on Anglesey is being investigated today after both pilots escaped. They're being treated for injuries thought to be minor as the RAF pauses all Hawk T2 flights. Our reporter Alex Corns has more.
13: Footage shared online appears to show the two pilots ejecting as the jet spirals towards the ground near RAF Valley. It then bursts into flames, sending thick smoke high into the sky. The aircraft came down close to homes as well as a caravan site with debris found nearby. Both pilots are being treated for injuries thought to be minor as the investigation continues.
12: Andy Burnham says a ban on drinking in the stands at football matches could be scrapped. It was made illegal in the 1980s, but the Prime Minister says it's not fair as fans of other sports are allowed to booze in grounds. A day at the beach, beside a river or in a pool should be fun, but for kids who can't swim, it can quickly become dangerous. A new programme launched at Penland Leisure Centre in Swansea is giving primary school children across Wales at least 20 hours of swimming and water safety lessons. Sport now, and Wales are back among the nation's league elite tonight with a massive test against defending champions Portugal in Lisbon. Cristiano Ronaldo will captain the hosts and is just 21 goals away from 1,000 in his career. Cymru boss Craig Bellamy says he's one of football's all-time greats.
14: Just what he's done for football, what he's done for people everywhere, how he looks after himself. To be able to still play at 41, his game's adapted, it's changed. You know, time has its... time catches with everyone.
12: And Oasis have issued a warning urging people to be vigilant of potential fraud with thousands of tickets for their tour on sale tomorrow. A statement on the band's social media says they've been made aware of possible ticket scams. They're urging us to only follow official ticketing information.
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12: A chilly start, but plenty of warm sunshine across Wales later. Highs of 21. That's the latest. I'm Tom Preece.
0: This is Dragon Radio. Good morning. It's Thursday. It's just gone 9. It's time for the No Repeat 9 to 5. Today, it features SOS band Carole King, and it starts right here in 1982.

The SOS band, Just Be Good To Me, Taylor Dane, Tell It To My Heart Real Soon. Now in the 90s, 95 to be precise, Deep Blue Something, Breakfast at Tiffany's. This is Dragon Radio.

0: Taylor Dane, Tell It To My Heart at Dragon Radio 920 for a Thursday morning. Let's play Survivor's Eye of the Tiger and get on the Isley Brothers, Harvest for the World, next. Make me a
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0: Travis, why does it always rain on me for a Thursday morning? Womack and Womack Teardrops coming soon, and ELO have Sweet Talking Woman next. 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

0: Freddie and Queen, Somebody to Love, on the No Repeat 9 to 5. The No Repeat continues all day, of course, between 9 and 5. You don't play the same song twice. Coming next, Phil Hoyles from 2. And next today, Angela J continues the No Repeat 9 to 5. 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
12: The top stories this hour. Investigations are continuing today after an RAF training jet crashed on Anglesey. Both pilots ejected from the Hawk T2 and are being treated for injuries thought to be minor, while the RAF's paused all Hawk operations. Our reporter Alex Corns has more.
13: The aircraft taken off from RAF Valley when it came down near homes and a caravan site. Video shared online appears to show both pilots ejecting before the jet spirals down and bursts into flames. Fire and thick smoke could be seen rising from the crash site, with debris found nearby. Investigations are continuing.
12: Andy Burnham says a ban on drinking in the stands at football matches could be scrapped. It was made illegal in the 1980s, but the Prime Minister says it's not fair, as fans of other sports are allowed to booze in grounds. A day at the beach, beside a river or in a pool should be fun, but for kids who can't swim, it can quickly become dangerous. A new programme launched at Penlan Leisure Centre in Swansea is giving primary school kids across Wales at least 20 hours of swimming and water safety lessons. Sport now, and Wales mark their return to the top of the Nations League with a game against defending champions Portugal tonight. The hosts are captained by Cristiano Ronaldo in Lisbon, who's 21 goals away from reaching 1,000 in his career. Cymru boss Craig Bellamy says his team will do all they can to stop him edging closer to that milestone.
14: Who gets 1,000 goals? We're not counting youth football or anything, no? Or does that get... It's just silly, yeah? Silly. And I hope he gets it, but I hope he gets nothing tomorrow. It starts after us.
12: And Oasis are warning us to be vigilant of potential fraud as thousands of tickets for their tour go on sale tomorrow. A statement on the band's social media says they've been made aware of possible ticket scams. They're telling us to only follow official ticketing information.
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12: Brightening up across Wales this afternoon with plenty of warm sunshine, highs of 21. That's the latest. I'm Tom Preece.
17: Well, good morning and welcome to Thursday. I'm Angela J. Thank you, Tony, for the last few hours. Al Green coming up, Aretha Franklin. And now to kick us off, it's

on radio. Heard the sad news this morning that Angry Anderson, you know, who sang Suddenly, which of course was the very song that Scott and Charlene, otherwise known as Kylie and Jason, walked down the aisle to in Neighbours. Back how many years ago? Oh, I think Jason still looks at Kylie to this day like he did then, do you?

0: Wagon Radio, weather-wise, sunny and cloudy today. Highs reaching around 22 degrees in the capital later. It's very mild on this September. It's like a mini heat wave, isn't it? Gorgeous. Make the most of it. 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
9: The top stories this hour. An RAF training jet crash on Anglesey is being investigated today after both pilots escaped. They're being treated for injuries thought to be minor as the RAF pauses all Hawk T2 flights. Our reporter Alex Corns has more.
10: Footage shared online appears to show the two pilots ejecting as the jet spirals towards the ground near RAF Valley. It then bursts into flames, sending thick smoke high into the sky. The aircraft came down close to homes as well as a caravan site with debris found nearby. Both pilots are being treated for injuries thought to be minor as the investigation continues.
9: Andy Burnham says a ban on drinking in the stands at football matches could be scrapped. It was made illegal in the 1980s, but the Prime Minister says it's not fair as fans of other sports are allowed to booze in grounds. A day at the beach, beside a river or in a pool should be fun, but for kids who can't swim, it can quickly become dangerous. A new programme launched at Penlan Leisure Centre in Swansea is giving primary school children across Wales at least 20 hours of swimming and water safety lessons. Sport now, and Wales are back among the Nations League elite tonight with a massive test against defending champions Portugal in Lisbon. Cristiano Ronaldo will captain the hosts and is just 21 goals away from 1,000 in his career. Cymru boss Craig Bellamy says he's one of football's all-time greats.
11: Just what he's done for football, what he's done for people everywhere. How he looks after himself, to be able to still play at 41, his game's adapted, it's changed.
9: And Welsh music legend Sir Tom Jones is getting backing from will.i.am after being dropped from ITV's The Voice. Sir Tom says the broadcaster fired him as a judge. ITV has since thanked him for his contributions. A petition calling for him to be reinstated has now been signed more than 63,000 times.
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9: Brightening up across Wales this afternoon with plenty of warm sunshine, highs of 21. That's the latest. I'm Tom Preece.
0: Good morning. It's just after 11 and welcome. I'm Angela Jay. This is Dragon Radio with James Brown and Cher on the way after this from Genesis.

0: Dragon Radio across Wales. That is Michael Jackson. Have fun if you're off to see Anastasia tonight in the capital. Hello to Geraint and Lisa, who are, and I bet, very much looking forward to it. You've got a great day and evening to get out in Cardiff too, haven't you? Weather lush today. 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

0: across Wales, congratulations to Nathan Sykes and his wife, who we married last year. They're expecting a baby, which is lovely news. Right, stay with us. News headlines at midday on the way this lunchtime. Thursday lunchtime, I should say. 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
5: 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I'm celebrating finding my glasses. So what more could you want? Put the kettle on, pop a cork, and listen to the show with our friends at Nathaniel Cars in Bridgend, Cardiff, Cwmbran and Swansea. It's the Happy Hour!

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1: The top stories this hour. Investigations are continuing today after an RAF training jet crashed on Anglesey. Both pilots ejected from the Hawk T2 and are being treated for injuries thought to be minor, while the RAF's paused all Hawk operations. Our reporter Alex Corns has more.
2: The aircraft taken off from RAF Valley when it came down near homes and a caravan site. Video shared online appears to show both pilots ejecting before the jet spirals down and bursts into flames. Fire and thick smoke could be seen rising from the crash site, with debris found nearby. Investigations are continuing.
1: Andy Burnham says a ban on drinking in the stands at football matches could be scrapped. It was made illegal in the 1980s, but the Prime Minister says it's not fair as fans of other sports are allowed to booze in grounds. A day at the beach, beside a river or in a pool should be fun, but for kids who can't swim, it can quickly become dangerous. A new programme launched at Penlan Leisure Centre in Swansea is giving primary school kids across Wales at least 20 hours of swimming and water safety lessons. Sport now, and Wales mark their return to the top of the Nations League with a game against defending champions Portugal tonight. The hosts are captained by Cristiano Ronaldo in Lisbon, who's 21 goals away from reaching 1,000 in his career. Cymru boss Craig Bellamy says his team will do all they can to stop him edging closer to that milestone.
3: Who gets 1,000 goals? We're not counting new football or anything, no? Or does that get... It's just silly, yeah?
1: And Welsh music legend Sir Tom Jones is getting backing from Will.i.am after being dropped from ITV's The Voice. Sir Tom says the broadcaster fired him as a judge. ITV has since thanked him for his contributions. A petition calling for him to be reinstated has now been signed more than 63,000 times.
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1: Brightening up across Wales this afternoon with plenty of warm sunshine, highs of 21. That's the latest. I'm Tom Parise.
6: Good afternoon and welcome. It's just after midday. I'm Angela J. Police on the way. Chic soon too. And now from Van Halen, this is Jump this afternoon.

Wales. A pretty gorgeous day today. Very mild, sunny, mostly, with a little bit of cloud, highs reaching around 22 in the capital today. I know. It's like summer's still here. Don't go putting them shorts away just yet.

0: Wales are taking on Portugal tonight in Lisbon, 7:45. Will you be watching the game? It's not going to be an easy one. Did you hear that Catherine Zeta-Jones was invited by Ryan Reynolds for Welcome to Wrexham, the programme? But she said, no, I'm Swansea through and through. Bless her. Right, stay with us as we broadcast across Wales with Joni Mitchell on the way here on Dragon next.
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4: And now, the weather.
5: Outside, gloomy skies, a persistent drizzle, and a chilly wind blowing from the west, north, east, and south.
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9: Top stories this hour. Two RAF pilots who ejected from a jet before it crashed in North Wales are expected to make a full recovery. The Hawk T2 came down near RAF Valley on Anglesey yesterday. Our reporter Tom Priest has more.
10: Yeah, video shared online appears to show the two pilots ejecting seconds before the aircraft crashes into a field. A fireball and a large plume of smoke can be seen as it hits the ground. The RAF says both pilots suffered minor injuries but are in good spirits. Flying of Hawk T1 and T2 aircraft have been paused while investigations continue.
9: The far-right activist known as Danny Tomo has been arrested after a dinghy was slashed with a rescue crew member still on board. It had been used earlier to transport migrants in the Channel. Police say the 37-year-old remains in custody on suspicion of criminal damage with intent to endanger life. The leader of the Greens in Wales has announced he underwent surgery as part of a cancer diagnosis. Anthony Slaughter has described the operation as scheduled and serious, with his recovery going well. Now, primary school-aged children across Wales are to receive free swimming and water safety lessons. Pupils in years 4 and 5 are to get a minimum of 20 hours teaching. It'll develop water confidence, self-rescue and basic swimming competence. Sport Minister Helen Vuken's been to watch the first classes at Penland Leisure Centre in Swansea.
11: You can see the smiles on the children's faces, but also that confidence that they have, wanting to show their skills, wanting to show us how they've learned today, how to float, for instance, which could save their lives in the future.
9: And in football, Wales mark their return to the top division of the Nations League tonight. They face last season's defending champions Portugal in Lisbon. Head coach Craig Bellamy says his side are ready for tonight's test.
12: As much as I could go through the game plan as much as you want and much as I think I want in my head, and whatever needs to be adapted during a game, we're adapt. If we need to switch or we need to do something different, that's what we do and try to do.
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9: Turning cloudy this afternoon with a southerly breeze. Highs across Wales of 21 degrees. That's the latest. I'm Gavin Rutten.
0: Tuesday afternoon. It's just after 1. Hello, I'm Angela J. This is Dragon Radio with Dan Hartman coming up. Beach Boys 2 and now from Diana Ross. This Change.

don't play the same songs again and again and again. So you can listen all day long. The No Repeat 9 to 5, Dragon Radio.

Alexis Sarin, who's eating a sandwich whilst listening to Dragon Radio. Hope it's a nice one. Tomorrow, apparently, she's off out for lunch with the girls. Nice for a Friday. Big treat to look forward to tomorrow. Here's the cause now on our No Repeat 9 to 5 workday.

0: Taylor Swift fan. Tomorrow, a big day with four songs landing, which is good news. Also good news, if you're an Oasis fan, you might well be able to get some tickets. Well, they've added more dates, so there's more chance. Dragon Radio. Amy.
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0: across Wales. Tomorrow is the day you could be winning £600,000. 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

out tonight for Thursday. Maybe you're off to see Anastasia in the capital. Enjoy. Or are you watching the football? It's in Lisbon tonight, isn't it? 8:15. Good luck to Wales. It's not going to be an easy one against Portugal.

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7: Top stories this hour. Cardiff's Principality Stadium has been confirmed as the host of what's being called the biggest boxing event of the year. Anthony Joshua will take on Tyson Fury for the first time on December the 11th, with the fight set to be screened around the world. Nick Newman's chair of Cardiff Night Forum, he says, it's huge for the city.
8: Absolutely massive, on top of what is already and always is a massive December weekend. You know, over the past years, that weekend has probably turned out to be the biggest of the lot in December. So it's on top of, but as with everything else in Cardiff, we welcome it with open arms.
7: The RAF says two pilots who ejected from their aircraft moments before it crashed in North Wales are expected to make a full recovery. The Hawk T2 jet had been flying out of RAF Valley on Anglesey when it came down in Fields yesterday. All Hawk operations have been paused in what's described as a precautionary measure. Far-right activist Daniel Thomas has been arrested after allegedly slashing a dinghy with a knife in the English Channel. The boat was previously carrying migrants. The 37-year-old, known as Danny Tomo, is being held on suspicion of criminal damage with intent to endanger life. In sport, Wales are back among the Nations League elite tonight with a huge test against defending champions Portugal in Lisbon. It's boss Craig Bellamy's first game back since he turned down the Burnley job in the summer. And every year, 4 and 5 pupil in Wales is set to get at least 20 hours of swimming and water safety lessons under a new Welsh Government programme. The scheme's getting underway this month, with 9 local authorities taking part in the first phase. Sports Minister Helen Buchan has been watching the first class at Penlan Leisure Centre in Swansea.
9: 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And even if they are safe as children, when they become young adults, we've seen, unfortunately, young people drowning. If we can prevent deaths from this, then it will be worthwhile.
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7: Turning cloudy this afternoon with a southerly breeze. Highs across Wales of 21 degrees. That's the latest. I'm Gavin Rutten.
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Council and Shout to the Top before a plenty squeeze up the junction. 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Don't you just love it? Don't forget, spread the word. If you're one of our brand new listeners on Dragon Radio, you are very welcome here. Making news in the showbiz today then, Strictly Come Dancing bosses have announced a live tour for 2027. The first of the live shows, of course, kicks off this coming weekend. And if you have a Swiftie in the family, have no doubt they are shaking with excitement at the moment as the announcement has happened that the new song Patient Zero is going to be out tomorrow. It's going to be a big one. Music from Lionel Richie on the way after this from Michael Jackson, the brilliant

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0: Duran Duran, Ordinary World and Madonna, La Isla Bonita. Thursday, 24th of September. National Punctuation Day today, celebrating correct punctuation. And it's also School World Milk Day. Is that still a thing? Can you still get milk? Do you remember when, certainly when I was in school, in the 70s, in primary school, you used to get those little teeny tiny milk bottles. Remember those? And it was all fine if they were chilled, but I got a funny feeling as I remember it. They were room temperature. There's nothing worse than room temperature milk. Also, it's World Bollywood Day today as well. So happy Bollywood Day if you're celebrating. Great music coming up on Dragon Radio today. Irene Cara and Flashdance is on the way next.
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1: The top stories this hour, British heavyweight stars Anthony Joshua and Tyson Fury will contest their long-awaited fight at Cardiff's Principality Stadium. A date's been set for December the 11th after years of negotiations. Chair of Cardiff Night Forum, Nick Newman, says the Principality's become a sought-after venue over the years.
2: We got all the partners, police, council for Cardiff, the Night Forum, the hospitality industries, you know, the hoteliers. It's a fantastic joined-up effort, and the best thing of all, on the day, it always looks seamless.
1: The fight's expected 2 a.m. start, still needs to be finalised though, with Cardiff Council yet to award it a licence. In other news, and two RAF pilots who ejected from a jet before it crashed in North Wales are expected to make a full recovery. The Hawk T2 came down near RAF Valley on Anglesey yesterday. Our reporter Tom Priest has more.
3: Yeah, a video shared online appears to show the two pilots ejecting seconds before the aircraft crashes into a field. A fireball and a large plume of smoke can be seen as it hits the ground. The RAF says both pilots suffered minor injuries but are in good spirits. Flying of Hawk T1 and T2 aircraft have been paused while investigations continue.
1: Anti-migrant protester Danny Tomo has been arrested after a dinghy was slashed in the English Channel with an emergency responder still on board. He's accused of criminal damage with intent to endanger life. In football, Wales mark their return to the top division of the Nations League tonight. They face last season's defending champions Portugal in Lisbon. And primary school-aged children across Wales are to receive free swimming and water safety lessons. Pupils in years 4 and 5 are to get a minimum of 20 hours teaching. Sports Minister Helen Vuchan's been to watch the first classes at Penlan Leisure Centre in Swansea.
4: You can see the smiles on the children's faces, but also that confidence that they have, wanting to show their skills, wanting to show us how they've learned today how to float, for instance, which could save their lives in the future.
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1: Turning cloudy this afternoon with a southerly breeze, highs across Wales of 21 degrees. That's the latest. I'm Gavin Rutten.
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Wagon Radio. It's Full On Drive through till 7. The brilliant Barbara Streisand and Woman in Love. If you're celebrating your birthday today, Theo, formerly from Dragon's Den, of course, he quit at the end of the last series. He's 67 today. Jack D is also celebrating his birthday as he turns 65. And Ali McCoist is celebrating a birthday as Ali turns 64 years of age today. If you are celebrating yours, happy birthday. Steve Winwood on the way after David Gray and Babylon on Dragon Radio.

0: Evans is going to be here from 7 o'clock tonight with a happy hour. You can drop him a line just by going to the Nation Player. It's Phil Hoyles on Drive Time at Dragon. Hello. 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

0: It's Jamiroquai and Canned Heat on Dragon Radio. We're the home of the No Repeat 9 to 5. You will not hear the same song twice throughout your workday. Guaranteed. Every day, Monday through Friday. Today's the day, the 24th of September. Can you believe it's that already? The month is flying by. It was on this day in 1957 that BBC TV for Schools began bringing educational programmes into classrooms. I don't know whether you had that giant... Remember the giant telly on the wheels? Do you remember that? It had big legs and it was wheeled in and the doors opened and then you used to watch some random things on the telly. I remember that... Was it called Music Box? And it used to be on a turntable with really spooky music. Do you remember that? It's a bit weird. Music coming up on the show very soon. We've got Rod Stewart and the latest news on the roads as well. That's coming up in just a second. Dragon
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8: Hi, good afternoon to you. I'm Jules Buckley. The roadworks causing queues once again for the M48 Severnbridge both ways this afternoon. There's a queue west into Wales over the Prince of Wales Bridge for the M4. Looks like a lane closure currently in place causing delays. And then a queue, of course, west from 24 the Cauldra to the Bryngelas tunnels. Queues east of Cardiff Southern Way is queuing both ways. Of course, there's roadworks by the Lambie Way roundabout. And the A470 from the M4 northbound queuing heading up towards Nantgarw.
6: 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Just visit them off the A470.
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0: DAB Digital Radio, online at the Nation Player and your smart speaker too. It's Phil Hoyles on Dragon Radio. How are we finding you on this Thursday afternoon? Some great music still to play this afternoon after we update your latest news next.
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7: The top stories this hour. Cardiff set to host one of the biggest fights in British boxing history. Tyson Fury and Anthony Joshua have agreed to meet at the Principality Stadium on December the 11th after years of negotiations.
8: December is going to be cold. There is one big stadium here in the UK that has a roof. It's the Principality. It's one of the great fight venues because it's in the city centre. But the card starts on a Friday, but actually the main event will be in the early hours.
7: That's Sky's boxing reporter Andy Scott. Cardiff City Council's leader Chris Weaver's warned the fight still needs to secure a licence, though, for its US-friendly 2 a.m. start time. Chair of Cardiff Night Forum, Nick Newman, says the city needs events like this.
9: Well, as somebody who spent more than 40 years working in the city centre, I couldn't even imagine a city centre without it. You know, I can point to famous days like, you know, the 2005 Grand Slam winning game when there was apparently 300,000 people in the city centre. Champions League finals, you name it, Cardiff can host it.
7: Elsewhere, and the RAF says two pilots who ejected from their aircraft moments before it crashed in North Wales are expected to make a full recovery. The Hawk T2 jet had been flying out of RAF Valley on Anglesey when it came down in fields yesterday. A police officer's denied sexually assaulting a woman following a night out in Cardiff. 33-year-old Fiona Anderson, who serves with Devon and Cornwall Police, is accused of forcing herself on the complainant. Anti-migrant protester Daniel Thomas has been arrested on suspicion of criminal damage with intent to endanger life. He posted a video online appearing to show himself slashing an inflatable boat with a knife while an emergency responder was on board. Every year, 4 and 5 pupil in Wales is set to get at least 20 hours of swimming and water safety lessons under a new Welsh Government programme. The Sports Minister has been watching the first classes at Penlan Leisure Centre in Swansea. And Wales marked their return to League A of the Nations League with a game against defending champions Portugal tonight. The hosts will be captained by Cristiano Ronaldo in Lisbon.
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7: Some light rain tonight, then a misty start to the morning. Highs tomorrow across Wales of 21 degrees. That's the latest. I'm Gavin Rutten.
0: Loving the teams this afternoon. It's Dragon Radio. It's Phil Hoyles with your all-time favourites. Music coming up this afternoon. We've got Rolls Royce. We've got Men at Work. And this

Rolls Royce and Car Wash. It's Dragon Radio. We're playing the big songs across Wales on DAB and online at The Nation Player. It's great to have your company today. Now, imagine being out with a metal detector. I don't know whether you still use these, and they seem to be more in vogue now than they've been for quite a few decades, really. But getting a signal is the ultimate thing, isn't it? Then digging down and finding what sort of treasure you've actually uncovered. Well, just imagine finding what looks like nothing more than exciting than a piece of crumbled bit of tin foil. And he thought, well, that's a bit of a waste. However, one metal detectorist found that. His name is Idris Thomas. He's from Wales. And at first glance, it certainly didn't look like he'd struck gold. But that is exactly what he did do when he'd found what was an extraordinary find, really. A Bronze Age gold bracelet believed to be around 3,000 years old. It's made from more than 92% gold. It had an auction expert estimating it between 15,000 and 20,000. I thought it would have been more than that even. Not bad for something that you initially thought was rubbish, though, but phenomenal. So if you've got a song maybe that you think, do you know what, I should play that song regarding that story today, drop me a line. 07740 938500. Here's the Mannix on Dragon.

0: 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We wind things down after 10 o'clock every night. 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
7: Hi, good afternoon. I'm Jules Buckley. Queues for the M48. Severn Bridge continue both ways. Of course, in the roadworks, westbound M4's queuing towards Wales onto the Prince of Wales Bridge on the English side. Looks like a lane closed off. Back in the M4, then queuing westbound from the Cauldra to the Bryngelas tunnels towards Newport. Very slow either side of Llandaff in Cardiff for the A48. Further east, Southern Way, queuing both ways in the roadworks too. And Cockage Road in Swansea, that's very slow both ways as well. And that's your latest.
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1: This

0: and Just Can't Get Enough, Frankie Valli, and Begging before that. If you're off to see Anastasia at the Utilita Arena in Cardiff later on today, have a brilliant time. Jane McDonald is going to be there tomorrow. She's going to be there with her Living the Dream tour. If you're going to that, have a brilliant time. Maybe going to the two, which would be quite cool, wouldn't it? Two concerts in 1 week. Can't be bad. Great music coming up on the show today. Music on the way then from Jackie Wilson. If you fancy getting in touch, 07740938500 is the number. Or find us on our Facebook page. 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
12: Hello again, I'm Jules Buckley. Looks slower than normal on the westbound M4 from 34 Miskin to Paincoyd 35. Not too far from there, queuing once again around Llantrisson for the A473 and for the A4119. Queues in Cardiff around Llandaff for the A48 and for Southern Way in the roadworks. The roadworks on the M48, Severn Bridge, still causing queues both ways. And as for the M4 westbound to Newport, patchy to the tunnels, back towards the bottom end of the Prince of Wales Bridge. And that's your latest.
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3: It's Wyn Evans here, and every weeknight, 7 till 8, it's the Wyn Evans Happy Hour. 1 hour of the best songs, the daftest stories, and celebrating your little wins. 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
1: Top stories this hour. One of the most anticipated fights in British boxing history is set to be held in Cardiff. Heavyweight stars Tyson Fury and Anthony Joshua have agreed to meet in December, although a licence still needs to be secured. Our reporter Lucy Beatson has the latest.
2: The Principality Stadium was widely rumoured as the number one choice for this mouth-watering clash, beating competition from the likes of Wembley and Madison Square Gardens. That's been confirmed with a winter date now in the diary. Chair of the Cardiff Night Forum, Nick Newman, says it's a welcome boost for the city's hospitality industry.
3: Bottom line is just extra money in the tills, which, you know, equates to more investment, more jobs, more money going into local authorities' coffers, which they desperately need.
2: The fight could still technically be blocked if Cardiff Council fails to agree its expected 2 a.m. start time. We're told some arrangements are yet to be finalised, though the city still expects to be welcoming boxing fans from across the world on December the 11th.
1: Elsewhere, an anti-migrant protester, Daniel Thomas, has been arrested on suspicion of criminal damage with intent to endanger life. He posted a video online appearing to show himself slashing an inflatable boat with a knife. Healthcare Inspectorate Wales says more sustainable changes are needed across the NHS in Wales. Its latest annual report says many of the problems identified by inspectors have been around for years, including access to care, staffing pressures and patient flow. And primary school-aged children across Wales are to receive new swimming and water safety lessons. Pupils in years 4 and 5 are to get a minimum of 20 hours teaching. Sports Minister Helen Vuckin's been to watch the first classes at Penlan Leisure Centre in Swansea.
4: You can see the smiles on the children's faces, but also that confidence that they have, wanting to show their skills, wanting to show us how they've learned today how to float, for instance, which could save their lives in the future.
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1: Some light rain tonight, then a misty start to the morning. Highs tomorrow across Wales of 21 degrees. That's the latest. I'm Gavin Rutter.
7: 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This is Dragon Radio Wales. We are from Wales and we are for Wales. Next to play then, it's Queen and a greatest hit called Radio.

Paul Simon, you can call me Al, and the Monkees, and the brilliant Daydream Believer. It's Phil Hoyles on Dragon Radio. No repeat, 9 to 5, back tomorrow morning with Tony on Breakfast at 9 o'clock. Just been reading in the papers. There's been lots of chatter about this over the last few months. El Nino has gone Godzilla. It's a bit scary, this, isn't it? And apparently it hasn't reached its peak just yet, but it means that Britain faces a deep freeze this winter. I was reading on something. People were texting the Met Office yesterday saying, because it's been such a warm summer, an extremely warm summer, warmest on record, does that automatically mean it's going to be a very cold and wintry winter? Because apparently the warmest summers that we've had in the past have always been followed by a bitterly cold winter. We shall wait and see. But Godzilla, the El Nino, is happening. And we'll feel the effect of, I suppose, in the next few months. Also making news today, 3/4 admit they would rather Google a beauty spot than visit it. I don't get that. I've got to be honest. I mean, if you're talking about a massive, I don't know, like the Angel Falls or something, right? Would you like to Google the Angel Falls, or would like to go and visit them? I know what I prefer. Prefab Sprout on the way shortly after Karen Ramirez on Dragon, Looking for Love.

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1: 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It's Drive Time. 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Don't forget, Wyn Evans is going to be here from 7 o'clock tonight. 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
11: Hello again, I'm Jules Buckley. Some tea time queues in roadworks. Eastbound A48 slow away from Llandarog. The 465's queuing northeast up towards Resolving. And queues, of course, for the M48 Severn Bridge in the roadworks. And Southern Way east of Cardiff, that stops start both ways in those roadworks too. M4 queues then, patchy west off the Prince of Wales Bridge into Wales to Newport, all the way to the Bryn Glas tunnels. And the motorway slow westbound too around Llandarcy at Junction 43.
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0: iconic Dolly Parton and 9 to 5. Great songs all of the time on Dragon Radio. Don't forget, Wyn Evans is going to be here from 7 o'clock tonight playing some brilliant tunes, some happy tunes on the way after 7. I've got The Emotions and Best of My Love on the way on Drive Time right here for you next.
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18: Hello again, I'm Jules Buckley. The roadworks on the M48 Severn Bridge still causing queues both ways. That means the M4 slower than normal westbound. Patchy and queuing from the bottom end of the Prince of Wales Bridge all the way to Newport to the Bryn-Glas tunnels. And the motorway quite slow too if you're heading around 43 at Llandarcy. The Llangennet lights very slow both sides of the A4138. A473 is queuing to the south of Llantrisant. And the roadworks on Southern Way causing queues towards the east of Cardiff this afternoon.
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0: The No Repeat 9 to 5 is going to be back tomorrow at 9 o'clock in the morning with Tony Dibbin on breakfast. It works its way through with Angela at lunchtimes and into Drive in the afternoons with me. Monday through Friday on Dragon Radio, it is your No Repeat 9 to 5 with your latest news next. 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
6: The top stories this hour. Cardiff set to host one of the biggest fights in British boxing history. Tyson Fury and Anthony Joshua have agreed to meet at the Principality Stadium on December the 11th after years of negotiations.
7: December is going to be cold. There is one big stadium here in the UK that has a roof. It's the Principality. It's one of the great fight venues because it's in the city centre that the card starts on a Friday, but actually the main event will be in the early hours because that was one of the original stumbling blocks.
6: That's Sky's boxing reporter Andy Scott. Cardiff Council's leader Chris Weaver has warned the fight still needs to secure a licence for its US-friendly 2am start time. Chair of Cardiff Night Forum, Nick Newman, says the city needs events like this.
8: Well, as somebody who spent more than 40 years working in the city centre, I couldn't even imagine a city centre without it. You know, I can point to famous days like, you know, the 2005 Grand Slam winning game when there was apparently 300,000 people in the city centre. Champions League finals, you name it, Cardiff can host it.
6: Ministers are promising to push further and harder to stop migrants crossing the Channel. The Home Office has recorded almost 800 people arriving by small boats in the UK yesterday, the highest number for a single day this year. A police officer's denied sexually assaulting a woman following a night out in Cardiff. 33-year-old Fiona Anderson, who serves with Devon and Cornwall Police, is accused of forcing herself on the complainant. Now, every year, 4 and 5 pupil in Wales is set to get at least 20 hours of swimming and water safety lessons under a new Welsh Government programme. Sports Minister Helyth Vuccin's been watching the first classes at Penlan Leisure Centre in Swansea.
9: As a parent, you always worry when your children are by water, and if they can't swim, you'd be absolutely terrified. And even if they are safe as children, when they become young adults, we've seen, unfortunately, young people drowning. If we can prevent deaths from this, then it will be worthwhile.
6: And Wales marked their return to League A of Football's Nations League with a game against defending champions Portugal tonight. The hosts will be captained by Cristiano Ronaldo in Lisbon.
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6: Some light rain tonight, then a misty start to the morning. Highs tomorrow across Wales of 21 degrees. That's the latest. I'm Gavin Rutter.
12: Final hour of the show then, it's Phil Hoyles, it's Dragon Radio and your No Repeat 9 to 5 of course, back tomorrow at 9. We start this hour with a night to remember, it's Shannon.

It's Madonna, it's Into the Groove, and Elvis Presley, Suspicious Minds before that. Great tunes all of the time on Dragon Radio. It's Drive Time, Monday through Friday, 2 through till 7. Making news in the papers today. Want your teenager to get better marks at school? Well, apparently you can pay them to sleep, the scientists say. That will work wonders. I suppose, I mean, if you tell your teenager, right, go to bed. No. You need to go to sleep. No, I don't. We'll pay you. Okay, I'm going to bed. It could very well work, couldn't it? Might be worth a go. Also making news, the world's happiest holiday destinations have been revealed, and only one UK city makes the top 10. All of that making news. Love this song. Tasman Archer, Sleeping Satellite on Dragon Radio.

0: Do you know, I was only thinking about this song yesterday and I thought we have to play this on the show. It's Dragon Radio, it's Drive Time, playing Sly Fox and Let's Go All The Way. 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
9: Good evening, hello again, I'm Jules Buckley. Still some queues from Cwmbran up to Pontypool on the northbound side of the A402 and queues still for the M48 Severnbridge, slow both ways in the roadworks. And as for the M4, that's patchy and slow westbound from Mega to Newport, heading through to the Bryn Glas tunnels. Still quite slow to westbound around Cardiff after junction 32 at Corriton on the M4. Queues east of Cardiff, a southern way in the roadworks, and the A473 still heavy too, both in and out of Llantrisant.
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0: Art and Alone. And if you love songs like that, then don't forget Love Dragon is going to be back tonight from 10 o'clock. 2 hours of the world's biggest love songs. If you're looking for some radio that is just going to ease you into a lovely night's sleep, Love Dragon is what you need to be tuning into tonight. Got some great music playing as we work away towards Win at 7, Donna Summer and I Feel Love is on the way next on DAB online at The Nation Player 2. 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
9: Hello again, good evening to you. I'm Jules Buckley. Still some queues into Wales for the motorways, the westbound side of the M48 slow for the Severn Bridge in the roadworks. That means queues for the M4 westbound from Mega is patchy through to Newport towards the Bryn Glas tunnels. A48 in Cardiff westbound Western Avenue queuing through towards Llandaff east of their Southern Way, slow both ways in roadworks. And a closure in Carmarthenshire, the B4309 is currently closed both ways between Pont Yates and Five Roads.
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0: 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Stand by, Win is on the way. The happy hour is in just moments. All those feel-good hits on the way after your latest news is updated next.
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1: Top stories this hour. Cardiff's Principality Stadium has been confirmed as the host of what's being called the biggest boxing events of the year. Anthony Joshua will take on Tyson Fury for the first time on December the 11th, with the fight set to be screened around the world. Nick Newman's chair of Cardiff Night Forum, he says, it's huge for the city.
2: Absolutely massive, on top of what is already and always is a massive December weekend. You know, over the past years, that weekend has probably turned out to be the biggest of the lot in December. So it's on top of, but as with everything else in Cardiff, we welcome it with open arms.
1: Healthcare Inspectorate Wales says more sustainable changes are needed across the NHS. Its latest annual report says many of the problems identified by inspectors have been around for years, including access to care, staffing pressures and patient flow. Chief Executive Alan Jones says the focus now needs to be on making quick improvements that last.
3: Many patients will receive good care every day. There are some frustrations in what we're saying in the report. Some of the findings are similar to the findings in our last annual report. This new government needs to really get a grip on the policies that it wants to pursue. More importantly, there needs to be a pace around that change.
1: The UK government's announced it's sending £88 million worth of aid to Gaza. The funding will be used for medical supplies, clean water and mental health services. Wales mark their return to the top division of the Nations League tonight. They face last season's defending champions Portugal in Lisbon. And primary school-aged children across Wales are to receive new swimming and water safety lessons. Pupils in years 4 and 5 are to get a minimum of 20 hours teaching. Sports Minister Helen Buchan's been to watch the first classes at Penlan Leisure Centre in Swansea.
4: You can see the smiles on the children's faces, but also that confidence that they have, wanting to show their skills, wanting to show us how they've learned today how to float, for instance, which could save their lives in the future.
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1: Some light rain tonight, then a misty start to the morning. Highs tomorrow across Wales of 21 degrees. That's the latest. I'm Gavin Rutter.
6: The Wyn Evans Happy Hour with Nathan.

A little mystery, wet, wet, wet. Oh, well, great to have you with me this evening on this beautiful Wednesday evening. Wednesday, Thursday. I lost a day, you see, because I was travelling back from India. Oh, yes, travelling back from India. It's a Thursday. Yeah, I'm singing a bit in about half an hour, actually, in St. Mary's Church in Tenby. If you're in the area, you've still got time to run down. I know, right? Who's going to run down in the last moment? Also, I'm in Nelson on Saturday. So if you want to come to a concert Saturday night, I'm in Nelson Saturday night as well. And then I got my tour later in the year. I'm in Carmarthen and Abertillery. All singing. Yeah, we love a bit of singing, don't we? Well, I do. I don't know about you lot. You're listening to the Wyn Evans Happy Hour, and this is Bare Naked Ladies. 1 week. What's not to love about that?

0: I guess what I'm going to have for my dinner tonight. You're not going to believe this, right? But I'm having cauliflower cheese soup. I mean, that is a fusion of so many things gone wonky. Cauliflower and cheese and a soup all in one. It's a beautiful thing. It's a beautiful thing. Right, okay. 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I love hearing from you. Ah. Well, this massage when I was in India. They make you put on these paper pants. Well, he's like this. I said, do you need me to take all my clothes? He's like, yeah, take all your clothes off. I said, all of them? He said, yeah, all of them. I was like, all of them. Yeah. Do you want to turn your back then? No, not really. He was happy as Larry. Just watch. Anyway, it wasn't a pair of pants he gave me to put on. It was like a sumo wrestler nappy thong thing. Which as soon as I lay on my front, he took off. Whew. I tell you what, I won't be doing that in a hurry. This is Rihanna.
1: Shine bright like a diamond. Shine bright like a

0: I mean, right, you know, I was in an advert years ago and I started to write all the adverts, you see, for that company. That one, right? Started to write all the adverts. Now I'm writing adverts for other companies like, one of them is Greg's. And I've just got sausage. Do you know how many sausage rolls they sell a day? Let me tell you now. I'll tell you now. 1 million sausage rolls. I know, right?
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Richie, I'm lucky to be back here. Anybody that knows me, right, in real life, will know, right, that I love religion, right? I'll be straight up with you. I'm not a believer, right? But I do find different religions very, very interesting, right? And I was just there now when Blondie hanging on the telephone was on, right? It was just after Top Loader, the doorbell went. And it was some people trying to, you know, oh, have you seen our magazine? We want to talk about the baby Jesus, right? And I was like, listen, I would love to talk to you because I love talking about it. But I am in the middle of a show at the moment, right? And I can't do it because I've only got 2:10 on hanging on the telephone. You know, I could see it was coming to, you know, I could see. I was like, and they were like, oh, yeah, that's what everybody says. I was like, no, I genuinely would like to invite you in. No, it's fine. You can't hurt our feelings. Oh, I was devo now. I missed the opportunity. Because normally what happens, you invite them in and after about 3 hours, they go, we really got to go now. And I said, I haven't even scratched the surface yet, love. I haven't even scratched. I'm ready to go. I'm ready to chat with you. Anyway, that's an opportunity missed. You've gone now. Anyway, come back. You're listening to Win Evans's Happy Hour. Right, this is Daft Punk and Get Lucky. I got lucky when I met you. Oh, don't be ill.

0: thinking of you, Sister Sledge. All right, I need you to picture this, okay? A deer wanders into a house in Florida, not the garden, not the porch, straight into somebody's bathroom. He has a look around, decides it's not for him, and heads out onto the pool deck instead. But then, and this is the bit I love, right? He falls in the pool. He panics, he scrambles out, he's soaking wet, he shakes himself off, and then, without missing a beat, he jumps straight back in for round two. Like he's just remembered he hadn't done his lengths. And he's up and down. Anyway, the sheriff's department turn up, and there's actual body cam footage of two grown men in uniform trying to talk an unbothered deer out of the family swimming pool. He's on his lilo. Eventually, they coaxed him out, sent him on his way. No harm done. Tail wagging. Absolutely fantastic. So, winners, schwinners, in-betweeners, if anyone ever tells you animals don't have a sense of humour, then get them to meet that deer. He pulled two coppers out of their office when they had other things to do. When Evan's happy
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Jade, don't walk away. 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Come back. Right. Okay. This has been a lovely evening I have spent with you. I've really enjoyed myself, but it's time to say goodbye. I shall see you tomorrow for a Friday special of the Happy Hour, where we celebrate all things weekend and not having to go to work. I'll see you tomorrow. Remember, as always, I love you.

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0: with Nathaniel Carr's Bridge End, Cardiff, Cumbran and Swansea. 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
12: 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Hope you've had a great day and we can make it just that a little bit better with your all-time 80s favourites tonight at Dragon Radio. 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

All-time 80s favourites are right here at Dragon Radio. Thanks to Win for the happy hour. Don't forget, he's back tomorrow just after 7, and across the weekend on Saturday between 10 and 1, same times on Sunday morning, playing your all-time favourites. Why not join him up with that lovely bit of breakfast brunch? Brilliant show lined up for you tonight. A couple of your faves. We've got The Party for Two a little bit later on. A couple of great 80s chill tunes. Pat Benatar on the way. First, Out of London Town, here come the Pasadenas. Dragon Radio.

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0: Thanks to everyone that's been in touch via Wiggy's Boogie Wonderland at Dragon Radio this week. Always good to hear from you. I'm getting back to you across the next few days with your emails. Been a busy boy. I caught Gaynor Norman out of the corner of my eye in the doctor's surgery today whilst I was in for my MOT. Hope you're well, Gay. Stand by. We are going to chill and relax with our all-time 80s faves, Party for Two, next. Dragon
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Happy Throwback Thursday. This is Dragon Radio. Wiggy here. Great to have you along as always on our Party for Two. 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Always good to hear from you. You know Throwback Thursday, today that I like to wheel out the throwback tunes. Today was Anita Baker's album, Rapture, one of my all-time favourites. So I thought, as I played that earlier on, this would be a good one to sneak in tonight. Especially for Viv, because I know she likes her Baker. 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

0: everyone thought, well, a lot of people did, that Howard Jones was Welsh. But unfortunately not. But he made some great tunes, the all-time 80s favourites. Rounded off with What Is Love on National Punctuation Day today. Are you hot on your punctuation, just like Mrs. Wiggy? I hope you're not as bad as her. We do the birthdays just after 9 tonight. Dragon Radio.
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0: Don't forget, you can always get in touch with us anytime, 07740938500 or via the Wiggy Spooky Wonderland at Dragon Radio page if you've got someone celebrating a birthday, just like Jack D, comedian, who's 65 tonight. One of my favourite football commentators is Ali McCoist, and he celebrates 64 years. 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

0: Scott and Marvin Gaye and Whitney Houston, just two of the big names. Oh, and the Commodores, Three Times a Lady. What a playlist on Love Dragon tonight from 10 o'clock. Have a fabulous evening. Catch you tomorrow just after 8 for Feel Good Friday. Dragon
1: 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I'd never met anyone like him. We'd drive around Rome on his Vespa. And he'd read me poetry from the old steps. And that's when I knew I was in love.
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2: 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It's over the road.
1: 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I didn't know that.
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2: Yeah.
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